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3: Good morning.
0: Hey, what's your guess, Lori?
3: Hold on.
0: Hold on. Like Wilson Phillips, Hold On?
3: Yeah.
0: That is not it. Although I could kind of hear that now.
3: All right, I'll try again.
4: Good try. Thank you.
0: Thank you. Going to give you another listen here. Hi, good morning.
5: Good morning. Is it Tell Me Lies? Tell Me Sweet Little Lies?
0: We got it. Woo-hoo! Nailed it.
3: Wow, did we? I got it.
4: Yes, you did.
3: Oh, my gosh. I was like, I wasn't for sure. That was hard.
4: Yeah, well, you got it, girl.
3: Thank you so much, guys. Have a great day.
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1: 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Goodbye.

0: planning everything out. But I just love that we may have a way to do missed connections.
1: Well, in that case, she had a connecting flight, and but it worked out well.
0: How sweet is that? He's standing there with flowers. I hope it works out, because that is an epic origin story for them.
1: She didn't see him right away, and his friends were out there with those glowing batons, circling him in.
0: How did you two meet? Well, it's a funny story. And that is your good news, baby. All I really need is a little
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She was the one who introduced the hits we love during her MTV days. 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

0: 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Martha Quinn heading towards 2 o'clock with you each afternoon. At this point, the spotlight shifts to you and what's lifting your heart with joy. Your totally awesome news.
1: Hi, Martha. This is Donna from St. Louis. I just wanted to tell you my good news. I spent a long weekend with a great group of women. They're my friends from Zeta Sorority. We've been friends for over 40 years, and I'm just lucky that they're all still in my life.
0: Donna, what a wonderful, totally awesome weekend. You know, Donna, when my daughter started college in 2015, she joined a sorority. I didn't really get it. I wasn't in a sorority. But I will tell you, she's been friends with so many of those girls since then. And it's wonderful to see. Thanks for listening in St. Louis. Tell me your totally awesome news. 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

0: 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Jeffrey T with your next chance to win our $1,000 Great Cast giveaway. It happens tomorrow morning at 9, then every hour through 5. Listen for those keywords, and you could be next. Speaking of you, who is you?
1: My name's Margaret.
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It's the 70s at 7. The story of this song coming up, it's Chic.

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1: I'm Jeff Davis. It's the 70s at 7. You know, you have these dreams where gas is still a dollar a gallon. I remember filling up my Ford Escort for 20 bucks. Well, those days are over, but we'd like to help. Our $1,000 Great Gas Giveaway is back starting tomorrow morning at 9. 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